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6: Here's your Super Hits 102.7 forecast. Chance of thunderstorms tonight, otherwise partly cloudy skies. Lows level off around 70, southeast winds 10 to 15 miles per hour. Partly cloudy again tomorrow, slight chance for storms. High of 90, mainly clear tomorrow night. Chance for storms, lows level off around 59. And that's your forecast for North Iowa and Southern Minnesota from Super Hits 102.7. Currently 86.
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6: Here's your Super Hits 102.7 forecast. Chance of thunderstorms tonight, otherwise partly cloudy skies. Lows level off around 70, southeast winds 10 to 15 miles per hour. Partly cloudy again tomorrow, slight chance for storms. High of 90, mainly clear tomorrow night. Chance for storms, lows level off around 59. And that's your forecast for North Iowa and Southern Minnesota from Super Hits 102.7. Currently 86.
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4: Here's your Super Hits 102.7 forecast. Partly cloudy tonight with a chance for storms. Lows around 70. Southerly winds 8 to 15 miles per hour. Sunshine mixed with clouds at times again tomorrow. Slight chance of thunderstorms. Highs around 90. Mainly clear skies tomorrow night. Chance of thunderstorms 59. And that's your forecast for North Iowa and Southern Minnesota from Super Hits 102.7. Currently 84.
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6: Here's your Super Hits 102.7 forecast. Partly cloudy tonight with a chance for storms. Lows around 70. Southerly winds 8 to 15 miles per hour. Sunshine mixed with clouds at times again tomorrow. Slight chance of thunderstorms. Highs around 90. Mainly clear skies tomorrow night. Chance of thunderstorms 59. And that's your forecast for North Iowa and Southern Minnesota from Super Hits 102.7. Currently 84.
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8: Here's your Super Hits 102.7 forecast. Partly cloudy tonight with a chance for storms. Lows around 70. Southerly winds 8 to 15 miles per hour. Sunshine mixed with clouds at times again tomorrow. Slight chance of thunderstorms. Highs around 90. Mainly clear skies tomorrow night. Chance of thunderstorms, 59. And that's your forecast for North Iowa and Southern Minnesota from Super Hits 102.7. Right now, 82.
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1: 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Some hit a wall and turn around. 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

0: 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The song's worth it.
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4: Here's your Super Hits 102.7 forecast. Partly cloudy tonight with a chance for storms. Lows around 70. Southerly winds 8 to 15 miles per hour. Sunshine mixed with clouds at times again tomorrow. Slight chance of thunderstorms. Highs around 90. Mainly clear skies tomorrow night. Chance of thunderstorms 59. And that's your forecast for North Iowa and Southern Minnesota from Super Hits 102.7. Right now, 82.
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3: Here's your Super Hits 102.7 forecast. Partly cloudy tonight with a chance for storms. Lows around 70. Southerly winds 8 to 15 miles per hour. Sunshine mixed with clouds at times again tomorrow. Slight chance of thunderstorms. Highs around 90. Mainly clear skies tomorrow night. Chance of thunderstorms 59. And that's your forecast for North Iowa and Southern Minnesota from Super Hits 102.7. Right now, 81.
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1: Here's your Super Hits 102.7 forecast. Partly cloudy tonight with a chance for storms. Lows around 70. Southerly winds 8 to 15 miles per hour. Sunshine mixed with clouds at times again tomorrow. Slight chance of thunderstorms. Highs around 90. Mainly clear skies tomorrow night. Chance of thunderstorms 59. And that's your forecast for North Iowa and Southern Minnesota from Super Hits 102.7. Right now, 81.
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1: Here's your Super Hits 102.7 forecast. Partly cloudy overnight with a slight chance for storms. Lows around 70. Winds out of the south, 10 to 15 miles per hour. A mix of clouds and sun again Wednesday. Slight chance of thunderstorms. High of 88. Clear skies Wednesday night. Slight chance of thunderstorms. Lows level off around 59. And that's your forecast for North Iowa and Southern Minnesota from Super Hits 102.7. Right now, 79.
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1: Here's your Super Hits 102.7 forecast. Partly cloudy overnight with a slight chance for storms. Lows around 70. Winds out of the south, 10 to 15 miles per hour. A mix of clouds and sun again Wednesday. Slight chance of thunderstorms. High of 88. Clear skies Wednesday night. Slight chance of thunderstorms. Lows level off around 59. And that's your forecast for North Iowa and Southern Minnesota from Super Hits 102.7. Right now, 79.
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1: Here's your updated forecast brought to you by Quickstar, supporting local weather and communities across the state. Slight chance of thunderstorms overnight, otherwise partly cloudy. Lows around 70. South winds 10 to 15 miles per hour. Sunshine mixed with clouds at times again Wednesday. Slight chance of thunderstorms. High temperatures reach up to 88. And that's your forecast for North Iowa and Southern Minnesota from Super Hits 102.7. Right now, 79.
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I woke last night to the sound of thunder. How far off, I sat and wondered. Started humming a song from 1962. And funny how the night moves. When you just don't seem to have as much to lose. Strange how the night moves.

0: Here's your updated forecast brought to you by Quickstar, supporting local weather and communities across the state. Slight chance of thunderstorms overnight, otherwise partly cloudy. Lows around 70. South winds 10 to 15 miles per hour. Sunshine mixed with clouds at times again Wednesday. Slight chance of thunderstorms. High temperatures reach up to 88. And that's your forecast for North Iowa and Southern Minnesota from Super Hits 102.7. Right now, 79.
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1: Here's your updated forecast brought to you by Quickstar, supporting local weather and communities across the state. Slight chance of thunderstorms overnight, otherwise partly cloudy. Lows around 70. South winds 10 to 15 miles per hour. Sunshine mixed with clouds at times again Wednesday. Slight chance of thunderstorms. High temperatures reach up to 88. And that's your forecast for North Iowa and Southern Minnesota from Super Hits 102.7. Right now, 79.
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1: Here's your updated forecast brought to you by Quickstar, supporting local weather and communities across the state. Slight chance of thunderstorms overnight, otherwise partly cloudy. Lows around 70. South winds 10 to 15 miles per hour. Sunshine mixed with clouds at times again Wednesday. Slight chance of thunderstorms. High temperatures reach up to 88. And that's your forecast for North Iowa and Southern Minnesota from Super Hits 102.7. Right now, 79.
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1: Here's your Super Hits 102.7 forecast. Chance of thunderstorms overnight. Otherwise, mainly cloudy skies expected. Lows level off around 70. Winds out of the south, 8 to 15 miles per hour. A blend of clouds and sun. Wednesday, chance of thunderstorms. High temperatures reach up to 88. Slight chance for storms. Wednesday night, lows level off around 60. And that's your forecast for North Iowa and Southern Minnesota from Super Hits 102.7. Currently, it's 77 degrees.
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1: Here's your Super Hits 102.7 forecast. Chance of thunderstorms overnight. Otherwise, mainly cloudy skies expected. Lows level off around 70. Winds out of the south, 8 to 15 miles per hour. A blend of clouds and sun Wednesday. Chance of thunderstorms. High temperatures reach up to 88. Slight chance for storms Wednesday night. Lows level off around 60. And that's your forecast for North Iowa and Southern Minnesota from Super Hits 102.7. Currently, it's 77 degrees.
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1: Here's your Super Hits 102.7 forecast. Chance of thunderstorms overnight. Otherwise, mainly cloudy skies expected. Lows level off around 70. Winds out of the south, 8 to 15 miles per hour. A blend of clouds and sun Wednesday. Chance of thunderstorms. High temperatures reach up to 88. Slight chance for storms Wednesday night. Lows level off around 60. And that's your forecast for North Iowa and Southern Minnesota from Super Hits 102.7. Currently, it's 77 degrees.
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1: If it doesn't make you better, healthier, happier, or much more interesting, we won't put it on this show. 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Data from the consumer analysis company Circana shows that adults have surpassed kids ages 3 to 5 to become the biggest customer demographic for the toy industry. 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During the pandemic, a lot of adults were searching for normalcy, and many found it in memories from their youth. 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First of all, classic board games and Lego sets, big time. 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Are you a kidult? Let me know. It's John at Tesh.com.
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0: 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Of course, you know how younger generations love the vintage tech of the late 1900s, meaning the 1990s. Well, now, compact discs, also known as CDs, they're making a big comeback. This is according to new sales data from the record industry. When researchers looked into who's buying CDs, they were surprised to find a strong following among Gen Z, meaning it's a lot of 20-somethings and teens who are buying CDs. And it's not just about listening to music. Just like with vinyl, many younger fans say they enjoy holding CDs, reading the liner notes, and displaying the artwork, which is something you can't do with a digital download, of course. Plus, surveys show younger consumers increasingly want to support the artists they love financially. And they know the profits from just one CD sale are often worth far more to an artist than hundreds or even thousands of plays, downloads, and a streaming service. That's why everybody from Billboard.com to the tech review website Engadget say the CD revival was just inevitable.
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0: 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According to a recent Harvard study, you need to master the so-called rule of three in conversations. So in a moment, I'll tell you how you can use this rule of three to form stronger bonds with anyone you meet.
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11: Here's your Super Hits 102.7 forecast. Chance of thunderstorms overnight. Otherwise, mainly cloudy skies expected. Lows level off around 70. Winds out of the south, 8 to 15 miles per hour. A blend of clouds and sun Wednesday. Chance of thunderstorms. High temperatures reach up to 88. Slight chance for storms Wednesday night. Lows level off around 60. And that's your forecast for North Iowa and Southern Minnesota from Super Hits 102.7. Currently, it's 77 degrees.
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1: So the latest research shows that people tend to like us more when we're curious and we ask questions, particularly questions about them. You've heard this before. But for maximum impact and likability, make sure your conversations follow the rule of three. What's that? For every one question you ask, be prepared to ask at least two follow-ups, even if they're simple ones like, oh, what happened next? Or tell me more. That recommendation is based on a Harvard study that explored how our perceptions of people change based on the number of questions they ask. For example, researchers found that if you regularly ask just one question and then carry on the conversation with no follow-ups, this signals you probably aren't listening to the answers people give or you don't care. And that makes you the less likable to other people. But then, if you ask four or more questions in a row, you risk coming across as impatient and overly challenging. So you should always ask at least one follow-up question, but two is the sweet spot. That shows you're listening to people, which makes them feel valued. Got it?
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0: Glad you're with us this morning on 97.5 K-Lake. I'm John Tesh.
1: We know from Facebook and from our website that there are always people looking to ace the job interview. And here's the latest. You may not want to be 100% completely honest. This is according that's all I need to know.
2: Yeah.
1: Recruiting manager Bonnie Dilber says the unvarnished truth can be a red flag to a potential employer. So a couple of questions she says you can safely answer with some selective truth-telling, quote-unquote. Starting with this one, why do you want this job?
2: Yeah, don't just say, so I can pay my bills.
1: Right, that's exactly it. We don't even have to talk about this anymore. Because most people apply for jobs that offer more money than they're currently making, but Dilber says if you tell a hiring manager you're after a better salary, they're going to think money is the only thing you care about. You won't get hired.
2: Right. You want to show that you actually care about whatever the purpose of what you're trying to do is. The money is obviously the motivator. We get it. Everybody, even the person that's trying to hire you, didn't show up that morning because they were so passionate about reading resumes. No. They work in human resources because they're passionate about helping people find jobs, but because they're getting paid to. That's the obvious part. And if you can't see past your, you know, past your the tip of your nose to understand that everybody is motivated by money in some way, then you're missing the whole point. You want to talk about what you're going to bring to the job and why you're passionate about whatever it is that they're doing, why you want to do that instead of something else.
1: Yep. And one more interview question you can safely answer with a lie. Why did you leave your last job? You don't want to badmouth a former employer or boss. According to Harvard Business Review, the number one reason why people leave jobs is a bad boss or poor manager.
2: Sure.
1: You don't want to mention it.
2: Yeah, it's like talking about your ex on a first date. No, it's not going to get. 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So focus on the positives of why you're looking for new employment, not the negatives of why you left your last job.
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4: Here's your Super Hits 102.7 forecast. Chance for storms today. Otherwise, sunshine mixed with clouds at times. Daytime highs approaching 88. Southerly winds 10 to 20 miles per hour. Slight chance of thunderstorms tonight. Lows level off around 60. Mainly clear skies. High temperatures reach up to 76 tomorrow. Chance for storms. And that's your forecast for North Iowa and Southern Minnesota from Super Hits 102.7. Right now, it's 79 degrees.
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6: Here we go with a terrific piece from our dating and relationship files. If you're in a long-distance relationship or your spouse is away on business for weeks at a time, here's how to keep your relationship healthy. Make sure you always stay positive. According to Gonzaga University, couples who text and talk about the positive aspects of their life while they're apart feel less lonely and they sleep better too. They studied military couples, for example, who spent a lot of time away from each other. Those who shared good news with their partner and received positive feedback were able to fall asleep faster and sleep much better. They also felt much closer to their partners. Social psychologist Sarah Arpin led the research and says, when you share something good and your partner is actively happy for you, it heightens the positive experience for both of you.
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0: 97.5, K-Lake. Quick tip for your sleeping life, ladies and gentlemen. If you tend to wake up during the night, I want you to do this throughout the day, every hour for 5 minutes, and then right before bed. Flex your feet up and down as if you're stepping on a gas pedal. According to the Journal of Respiratory Physiology and Neurobiology, that's going to keep fluid from building up in your legs. What does that have to do with sleeping more soundly? Well, the fluid that builds up in your legs as you sit all day can travel up through your body when you lie down at night and put pressure on your airways. That can lead to snoring and labored breathing while you sleep, which can cause micro-arousals throughout the night. But by pumping your feet for 5 minutes after every hour of sitting, you stop the fluid buildup so you can breathe more easily at night and sleep better. What a great tip, huh?
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1: Get ready to move from the place you are right now in your life to the place you're meant to be. This is Intelligence for Life. My name is John Tesh. Did somebody say something mean to you today? Well, try this. Ask them to repeat what they just said, adding, I want to make sure I heard you correctly. Can you repeat that? Clinical psychologist John Townsend says, if they didn't mean to insult you, they'll probably backtrack and say something like, oh, what I meant to say was this, and then tone it down. Even a hardcore jerk may be too embarrassed to repeat their harsh words. But if they do repeat their rudeness, say this. It sounds like you're upset or frustrated or whatever emotion is applicable. And then follow up by saying this. Can you help me understand why so I can try to help? If the rude person feels like you're genuine, they may soften and drop the attitude. If not, hey, you tried. Let it go. Don't ruminate over it. Don't let them have power over you. That's only going to ruin your day.
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0: Glad you're with us this morning on 97.5. K-Lake, I'm John Tesh. Are you like me? Every now and then you have to stop your racing mind, or try to anyway. Here we go with a solution, because as you probably have experienced, sometimes your thoughts can get stuck in a loop that keeps you awake at night, last night, or sends you down a path of worry and self-doubt. So how do you silence the unhelpful brain chatter? Well, neuroscientist Dr. Ethan Cross is the author of the book Chatter, The Voice in Our Head, Why It Matters, and How to Harness It. Dr. Cross recommends a technique called distanced self-talk, where you simply talk to yourself as if you're talking to a friend. So, for example, instead of thinking, I really messed up, what am I going to do? Try thinking, she messed up, and I'm confident she can fix things. It sounds goofy, but it works. You can also think about things from another person's perspective. For example, in a study involving children, kids were significantly better at solving problems when they were asked, how would Batman do in this situation? That would work for me. Compared to how would you solve the problem? As Dr. Cross puts it, most of us find it easier to offer advice to someone else than to ourselves, because when we're emotionally invested in a problem, it's hard to think objectively. However, by distancing yourself from the problem and treating it like it's someone else's, you're better able to use logic and find solutions without getting emotional. And that is distanced self-talk. Now try it.
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0: 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I'm John Tesh. All right, get ready for the latest longevity intelligence. Here are a few signs that you will live long enough to be a great-great-grandparent. First, you feel at least a decade younger than your chronological age. According to the University of Michigan, feeling youthful is linked to better health and a longer life. Just feeling youthful is because feeling young improves optimism and motivation to overcome challenges. That reduces stress and boosts the immune system, lowering your risk for disease. Another sign you'll live to 100 and beyond. You're not afraid of challenges, you embrace them. Psychologists at Rush University Medical Center found that people who consider themselves conscientious, organized achievers do live longer and have over an 80% lower risk of developing Alzheimer's, because when you're good at being focused and driven, you use more brain power. So it's good to set personal and professional goals. Give yourself a challenge to meet them by a certain time. Another sign of a long life: you like learning the latest technology, whether it's how to use the latest Snapchat feature or the latest version of Amazon's Echo. Researchers say using the latest technology keeps us mentally quick and engaged in life. It makes people feel vital and relevant.
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0: Good morning. You're listening to Super Hits 102.7. Here we go with a trick so you can stand out to your boss and your coworkers, maybe get a raise, make some more friends. All you got to do is just crack some jokes. Even if you're not funny or your jokes fall flat and get mercy laughs, they'll still work. This is you, Gib.
1: 100%. I tell dad jokes all the time. I get big groans from my kids and other parents, but I love it.
0: Yeah, according to Harvard Business School, who studied this, their study found that people who even try to be funny are seen as confident and successful because people who crack jokes are taking a risk. Risk-taking is associated with leadership. So as long as your attempt at humor isn't offensive,
1: right. You'll stand. That's a big caveat. Wait, yo,
0: and this is part of your caveat. This is a part of your personality where people expect you, even on this show, right?
1: Yeah.
0: People expect you to find the humor inside whatever is happening.
1: My wife calls it, that's my X-Men power, my special gift, is that I can find the fun in almost any situation. And look, that's a great thing. Just do make sure that whatever you're joking about is absolutely appropriate and that you know enough about the people around you to make a joke about certain topics because, you don't want to talk about how, grandparents or something, and the person's grandmother just died. You don't want to be that person.
0: Yeah. Oh, yeah.
1: So I think it's better to lean on bad, dumb jokes, like dad jokes, puns, which is where I live, than it is to try to push the envelope because you saw something on a comedy special last night.
0: Yeah, that's good advice.
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7: Here's your Super Hits 102.7 forecast. Chance of thunderstorms today. Otherwise, a blend of clouds and sun. Daytime highs approaching 88. Winds out of the south, 10 to 20 miles per hour. Slight chance of thunderstorms tonight. Lows dip down to about 60. Mainly clear skies. Chance for storms tomorrow, 76. And that's your forecast for North Iowa and Southern Minnesota from Super Hits 102.7. Right now, 75.
8: With a look at local news this hour, Bob Fisher from the KGLO Newsroom. Authorities have released the identity of the victim in a Mason City murder case. Mason City Police were called to 628 3rd Street Northeast on Saturday morning for a welfare check on a female. On arrival, police say 58-year-old Julie Helfrich was found dead. The further investigation finding that she did not die from natural causes. Shortly before 11:15 a.m., officers performed a traffic stop on the 400 block of 7th Street Southwest, with the driver, 75-year-old Stephen Stotts, who lives at 628 3rd Northeast, being detained as a person of interest. Stotts was later charged with first-degree murder and taken to the Sargento County Jail, where he remains being held on $750,000 cash-only bond. His preliminary hearing is scheduled for June 17th. Police said this is an ongoing investigation, and anybody with information is asked to call the Mason City Police Department at 641-421-3636. A plea change hearing has been scheduled for an Albert Lee man who faced numerous drug charges after a traffic stop in Worth County in March. According to a criminal complaint filed by the Iowa State Patrol, 45-year-old Seth Larson was the driver of a vehicle that was pulled over for an equipment violation near the top of Iowa Welcome Center on the night of March 30th. Allegedly found in Larson's feet were about 7 grams of a substance consistent with methamphetamine. Suspected cocaine was seized from Larson's person, while marijuana and marijuana paraphernalia were seized from a bag in the vehicle. Larson was charged with a Class B felony-level controlled substance violation, failure to affix a direct tax stamp, as well as 2 counts of possession of a controlled substance. Larson's trial was scheduled to start June 24th, but court records show a plea change hearing has been scheduled for July 6th at Worth County District Court. The temperatures in the upper 80s to lower 90s the next couple of days. People need to be making sure that their pets are being taken care of. Sybil Sukup of the Humane Society of North Iowa says when seeing a pet in a vehicle, don't think about breaking the window to get them out. Survey the situation, including if the car is running. And if you need to, then you call the police department in your community. Sukup says the heat of the vehicle puts a pet in a dangerous situation.
9: About a decade ago, we took a coworker's car and parked it in the front lot, put some stuffed animals in it, you know, teddy bears and stuff, and then an oven thermometer. We had it in the sun at like 10:30 in the morning on a day like today. By like 1 in the afternoon, it was like 130 degrees in that car. When we cracked the windows, it dropped it by maybe 2 degrees. So it does not make a difference to crack windows. Being parked in the shade does not make as much of a difference as it would need to be on a day when it's this hot out.
8: Sukup says it only takes a short amount of time in a vehicle for a pet to suffer permanent damage or death. And State Senator Julian Garrett of Indianola has died at the age of 85. He announced to March he's being treated for prostate cancer and would not seek re-election this year. Garrett, a Republican, was first elected to the Iowa legislature in 2010. He was a lawyer and led the Consumer Protection Office and the Iowa Attorney General's Office for a dozen years. Senate Republican leader Mike Clemmer says Garrett was committed to conservative policies, was deeply respected by his GOP colleagues, and will be missed as the Senate faces another loss. For about these stories, head to KeyGelloAM.com. For the KeyGello Newsroom, I'm Bob Fisher.
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7: Well, here we go with an expert tip that I can get behind right away. Before a job interview, eat a candy bar. Not just any candy bar. Make a dark chocolate with almonds. In a recent study we found out of Switzerland, people who ate a dark chocolate bar with almonds before a job interview had a better stress response than people who didn't eat one, meaning their stress levels weren't as high and their blood pressure didn't rise as much. It comes down to the polyphenols in chocolate, which help blood flow smoothly and deliver oxygen to the brain, improving brain function. And almonds are rich in magnesium, a mineral that helps everything from our mind to our muscles relax.
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1: Here's a great little food tip. Go ahead and put a pinch of salt on your watermelon. We now know it not only enhances the taste, it can help you with dehydration. So, according to food developer Barb Stuckey, who wrote the book Why Good Food Tastes Good, adding salt to a sweet watermelon, it may seem counterintuitive, but there's some food science behind this. Follow me here. Stuckey says, watermelon has three taste elements, sweet, sour, and bitter. The bitterness can suppress the sweetness, but by salting the melon, you can cut the bitterness and increase the sweetness. And a sprinkle of fine-grained salt isn't enough to mess with your blood pressure. Plus, Stuckey says, we crave salty things when we're hot because we lose sodium through sweat. We don't have a way to store sodium. So our cravings are our body's way of keeping sodium electrolytes in balance. Sprinkle some salt on your watermelon.
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1: 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Hey, did you know that early risers are absolutely more likely to reach their goals? This is the latest from the journal Health Psychology. Their study found that people who woke up early and started working on a goal were more likely to achieve it than people who stayed up late and worked on their goal at night. The morning people also reached their goal a full 47% faster. Why? The researchers say it all comes down to cortisol. Yeah, the stress hormone. And it naturally rises in the morning. That's what wakes us up, of course. But cortisol does more than stress us out. It taps into the part of the brain responsible for learning new behaviors. That's a big reason why early risers were able to accomplish their goals and accomplish them faster. Fascinating.
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1: And coming up, University College London is finding that Instagram is causing a rise in orthorexia. That's where people become obsessed with eating only healthy food, which on the face of it sounds like a good idea. But I'll explain why orthorexia often leads to malnutrition and even depression. Stand by.
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1: Instagram. It helps us keep up with friends and the latest trends, right? Especially when it comes to sharing dieting tips and those snapshots of fancy food. But now a new study has found that when women in particular use the app every day, they become more likely to eliminate key food groups and even develop depression along the way. The study by University College London found a link between high Instagram use with a focus on beautiful, perfectly plated dishes and the eating disorder orthorexia. That's an obsession with eating healthy food to the point some people will only eat things that are pure, clean, and safe. This eliminates not-so-healthy processed foods, which often contain trans fats, added sugar, and artificial flavors. But orthorexics are also eliminating foods necessary for good health, often because some Instagram posts say to, mainly anything with gluten, carbs, and natural sugar found in produce. So they often exclude foods with necessary nutrients, which is why orthorexia is associated with malnutrition and social isolation. But it can lead to nutrient deficiencies and even depression. Orthorexics frequently won't eat anything that isn't pretty on the plate. In fact, experts say these orthorexics often become so fixated on trying to create perfect images, they won't even take a bite. And the study found no other social media platform besides Instagram has the same effect. Now, if the orthorexic behaviors we described apply to you, this sounds familiar, or somebody you know, you got to see a therapist and a nutritionist and check out the website findingbalance.com.
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10: Here's your Super Hits 102.7 forecast. Chance of thunderstorms today. Otherwise, a blend of clouds and sun. Daytime highs approaching 88. Winds out of the south, 10 to 20 miles per hour. Slight chance of thunderstorms tonight. Lows dip down to about 60. Mainly clear skies. Chance for storms tomorrow, 76. And that's your forecast for North Iowa and Southern Minnesota from Super Hits 102.7. Right now, 75.
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0: 97.5 K-Lake. So when was the last time you walked out to your mailbox and picked up your mail? Well, physical mail is becoming like voicemail. Nobody's checking it anymore. Even though the majority of people say they love getting letters and cards, the number of people who say they collect their mail every day has dropped by 9 percentage points down to 77%, because usually there's nothing good stuffed in our mailboxes, so people just aren't in a rush to get to it. It's also a big chore, because if there are paper bills, you need to shred those or black out any identifying information to avoid identity theft. This gives me chills just thinking about it again. Plus, the post office offers a free service called Informed Delivery that allows people to preview photos of their mail via email before it's physically delivered. It has 59 million subscribers right now, and that makes people ignore what's in their mailbox even longer. But when it comes to getting letters and cards, we love it. People think of mail as vintage and authentic. And clinical psychologist Dr. Ellen Baker says sending letters is psychologically beneficial to both the sender and the recipient. Letters stimulate our sense of touch because it's something we can hold. A letter is something you keep as a cherished memento. Amen?
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0: Super Hits 102.7. John Tesh with breathing expert Gib Gerard. He has taught me how to do deep breathing before big concerts and big TV shows and stuff. And so apparently, according to Dr. Sophie Balzora, if you want a simple medication-free way to reduce your incidences of heartburn, you should breathe more deeply. Dr. Balzora is a gastroenterologist from NYU. She says, do 30 minutes of deep breathing exercises every day and you relieve acid reflux because your lower esophagus muscles will become stronger.
1: Yes. Look, most of us, we hunch forward. We're sitting in chairs all the time. We're at laptop computers or staring at phones. All that does is it creates this tiny little bit of space for our lungs to expand and contract, right? And what that does is we get very used to shallow breathing and we don't actually engage all of our lungs to fill with air. We don't, and then we don't properly oxygenate our blood. We need to start getting in the habit of occasionally throughout the day, stopping, pausing, setting our posture and doing these big, deep breaths where we fully fill our lungs. It will help with all of our bodily processes. It will put less pressure on our digestive system, so it helps with acid reflux. It'll help you focus. This is something that I have gotten in the habit of doing, and it is a game changer.
0: Does it help with gas, asking for a friend?
1: 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I know that you're not used to breathing so deeply, so just make sure it goes down the right pipe.
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12: Here's your Super Hits 102.7 forecast. Chance of thunderstorms today. Otherwise, a blend of clouds and sun. Daytime highs approaching 88. Winds out of the south, 10 to 20 miles per hour. Slight chance of thunderstorms tonight. Lows dip down to about 60. Mainly clear skies. Chance for storms tomorrow, 76. And that's your forecast for North Iowa and Southern Minnesota from Super Hits 102.7. Currently 77.
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13: Okay, here we go. According to Parenting Magazine, these are the 6 most annoying things kids say. And grandparents, you can listen to this too, of course. Mine, it's not fair. You're not the boss of me. I hear that all the time. I want it now. You never let me do anything. I hate you. Ooh. The 6 most annoying things kids say.
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0: Super Hits 102.7. Time for another dose of pet intelligence. If a dog licks you, that's a fairly good sign they like you, right? But what if you want to show affection to your dog with body language they understand? Animal behavior expert Dr. Stanley Coren says, try this. Gaze into your dog's eyes. So in the canine world, direct eye contact is a display of dominance. And while that won't go over well with most strange dogs, a trusting dog, like your own pet, will in fact find it relaxing because it will remind them of the eye contact they made as a puppy with their mom. It also helps them read your emotions, which is another way to help them relax. And then while you're gazing at your pet, try to raise your left eyebrow. When a dog is happy, their facial expressions light up, especially on the left side of their face. That's because in humans and canines, our left side is controlled by the right brain, which also controls our emotions.
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1: John Tesh with you. It's Intelligence for Your Life. We've been doing this for 20 years, and the song remains the same. We are here to move you forward in your life, move you from the place you are right now to the place you were meant to be. And listen to this. After a tough day at work, probably the last thing you want to do is exercise. It's really hard for me to do that at the end of the day. However, it may be just the thing to keep you and I from overeating. According to the journal Medicine and Science in Sports and Exercise, there's a reason we can't resist snacking on the job and after work. It's because our jobs are mentally depleting. That makes our brain crave a reboot in the form of food. But a new study finds that the best way to combat the workplace munchies is exercise, because when we work out, well, it regulates hormones. It suppresses the ones that say, feed me. And researchers found that people who exercised after doing mentally taxing work, they ate 100 fewer calories compared to those who worked hard and then relaxed. It's even though the study subjects used up more energy working out, because when we exercise, our brain gets more blood, more oxygen, more nutrients, so the brain doesn't feel as depleted. And that's the way that works. We crave less food.
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Glad you're with us this morning on Super Hits 102.7. I'm John Tesh. All right, my intelligent friends, do you know people who like to wind down at the end of the day by diving into the latest serial killer series or some other form of true crime entertainment? Well, according to clinical psychologist Dr. Thelma Bryant, the president of the American Psychological Association, you might be in need of some counseling. She says it's not healthy to be soothed by violence. It's one thing to be gripped by a crime series or a book. It's another to find it calming. She explains that people who find depictions of crime, harm, and attacks relaxing, they may feel that way

0: because it's familiar. It doesn't mean your parents were criminals or serial killers, but some people grew up in high-stress families, and they mistake peace for boring. They may choose to watch trauma and entertainment as a way to cope with what they've been through, as a way to feel less alone. Some people may also enjoy seeing criminals brought to justice since their own experience didn't have a positive resolution. So Dr. Bryant says if you watch 3 episodes of Law & Order SVU every night to unwind, maybe you should ask yourself, why is it that trauma is so relaxing to me? And consider that a red flag to deal with whatever might be in your past.
1: Now that's intelligence for your life.
0: And coming up, see if this describes you. At dinner with friends, you order a salad, but when you get home, you crumble potato chips on top of your ice cream and dig in. I've done this. If it sounds familiar to you, you should know it's a type of disordered eating called social switching. I'll tell you about the psychology behind this and then what you can do about it.
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13: Here's your Super Hits 102.7 forecast. Chance of thunderstorms today. Otherwise, a blend of clouds and sun. Daytime highs approaching 88. Winds out of the south, 10 to 20 miles per hour. Slight chance of thunderstorms tonight. Lows dip down to about 60. Mainly clear skies. Chance for storms tomorrow, 76. And that's your forecast for North Iowa and Southern Minnesota from Super Hits 102.7. Currently 77.
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0: Thanks for waking up with us this morning on Super Hits 102.7. I'm fascinated by this next piece of intel. It's all about social switching. I will explain it. So see if this describes you. And before I get an answer from you, you should know this really describes me, all right? And it's, I usually do it with ice cream. So here we go. At dinner with friends, you say, oh, no, thank you, to the bread basket, and you order a salad instead, right? I don't eat bread. But when you get home, this is you saying this, I don't eat bread. But when you get home and you put on your sweats, you crumble potato chips on top of your ice cream and dig in. I have my hand raised high. Now, if this sounds familiar, it is a type of disordered eating called, quote, social switching, something we need to be aware of. Dr. Cynthia Bullock is the director of the Eating Disorders Program at the University of North Carolina School of Medicine. So she's the real deal. She says social switching is when you behave like a healthy eater in social situations, but when you're alone, all bets are off. Are you with me? Are you a social switcher? Facebook.com/John Tesh. Let's talk.
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1: Good morning. I'm John Tesh on 97.5 K-Lake. Here we go with memory intelligence. John Tesh with Gib Gerard. If you want to boost your memory, do one crossword puzzle a day. 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
2: Just one?
1: In Ireland. I know. How many of these things do you do? They found that people who did one crossword a day experienced a significant improvement in word recall and conversations in just 1 month. And they say you don't even need to complete the thing. Simply attempting the crossword puzzle makes your brain more efficient at remembering words, whether you're listening or speaking. I know you do a lot of these word puzzles. Do you feel it in your brain?
3: 100%. It is my warm-up for the day, and I always feel better when I've done it. I do the Wordle, the Quirtle, the Octurtle, the Connections. I do the New York Times crossword puzzle. I do the Wall Street Journal crossword puzzle and the USA Today crossword puzzle.
1: Every day?
3: 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Well, the Mondays take me about 3 minutes per puzzle. So
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3: I'm done in about 10 minutes.
1: That must be a record.
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1: Do you ever mingle the puzzle guys with like the parents of the elementary school guys texting group?
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5: Here's your Super Hits 102.7 forecast. High of 88 today under partly cloudy skies with a chance for storms. Southwesterly winds 10 to 20 miles per hour. Mainly clear skies tonight. Slight chance of thunderstorms. Lows level off around 60. More clouds than sun tomorrow. Chance for storms. Highs around 76. And that's your forecast for North Iowa and Southern Minnesota from Super Hits 102.7. Currently 79.
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6: Question for you. If a friend of yours or a coworker is feeling negative and down in the dumps, do you feel like it stresses you out and sends you scrambling for the nearest candy jar or vending machine? Turns out you could be what's known as a food empath. This is according to our friend psychiatrist Dr. Judith Orloff. Judith says an empath is a sensitive, intuitive person who soaks up the feelings of those around them. And a food empath reacts to negative energy from others by overeating or seeking out comfort foods, even though they're reacting to somebody else's stress. Fascinating, right? A food empath. One more excuse for why I will hit the vending machine later.
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0: Good morning, 97.5 K-Lake. John Tesh, would you ever wonder why millennials are buying homes? Well, SunTrust Mortgage wanted to find out, so they conducted a survey asking first-time home buyers what motivated them to purchase a home. They found that a third of millennials said they were influenced by the need to have space for a dog. In fact, needing room for a dog was the third most commonly cited reason, coming above kids and marriage. SunTrust's CEO says millennials are more likely to have a dog than kids, but they consider their dog their fur child, so it makes sense that their fur kids are influencing their home buying decision. Plus, renting can be impossible with a dog. Not all rentals allow them, of course, or they have breed or size restrictions. They require a big pet deposit. So home ownership takes some of the stress off of the dog owner.
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1: 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If you end up being a total stress case most days, did you know you can relax, you can reduce all that stress by just baking some chocolate chip cookies? It won't take long. 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That's a combination that can ease tension and increase relaxation in as little as 10 minutes, or the length of time it takes you to bake your first batch of cookies. 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
1: We've had several pieces of research over the years supporting the hypothesis that the longer a person's commute is to and from work, the lower their satisfaction with life is likely to be. Now, this latest bit comes from the University of Waterloo. The antidote, they say, sing along to the radio in your car. It'll lead to many positive effects. For example, it relaxes us and can reduce accidents. Singing in the car triggers your brain to release feel-good chemicals like dopamine and serotonin. And not only does that help make you happier, psychologist Dr. Kristen Fuller says it'll make you a safer driver because you'll be less prone to accidents from aggressive driving. The dopamine rush can also help diminish any pain you may feel sitting in the same position for so long. The Journal of Music Therapy found that singing helps people cope better with ongoing discomfort. Another benefit to singing while driving, the repetitive rhythm is as powerful for the brain as meditation. Singing will also boost your sense of control, and it distracts us from our worries in a way that lowers our risk for depression and increases cognitive stimulation. Singing in the car, come on.
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0: Here's your Super Hits 102.7 forecast. High of 88 today under partly cloudy skies with a chance for storms. Southwesterly winds 10 to 20 miles per hour. Mainly clear skies tonight. Slight chance of thunderstorms. Lows level off around 60. More clouds than sun tomorrow. Chance for storms. Highs around 76. And that's your forecast for North Iowa and Southern Minnesota from Super Hits 102.7. Currently 79.
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0: Good morning. 97.5 K-Lake. So some experts say that our feet are our most underappreciated body parts because most people rarely spend time exercising the muscles in their feet. I don't do it. Even though that one move could help us maintain better balance and mobility as we age. So here's a simple foot workout recommended by the Performance Research Laboratory at the University of Michigan. First, you do some toe lifts with your feet flat on the floor. I'm doing it now. You alternate lifting your big toes straight up like they're giving a thumbs up. Most people cannot isolate movement in their big toes without scrunching all their other toes together. But successful toe lifts are associated with building strength in your foot's muscles, which control how your feet land when you're waking or walking, rather, or running. And people who can lift their big toes individually, they're among the least likely to experience pain from their feet all the way up to their lower back. Next, practice flexing your toes, starting with bending them as far up toward your knees as possible. I'm doing this now. Before bending them straight down and scrunching them into a claw shape. Ideally, researchers say you should have enough strength in your scrunched toes to gather and lift a towel from the floor. I'm not there yet. But as your feet get stronger, you can progress to lifting pencils and small balls with your toes, which will in turn help build stability in the arch of your foot and dramatically reduce your risk for falls. Good luck. I'm on it.
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0: 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I'm John Tesh.
1: So, Gib, I want to see how you feel about this. It's from the University of Abertay Dundee in Scotland. The researchers there say when it comes to love, women are more likely to fall for a man who is calm. Why would women prefer men who are calm, according to the study? Well, the researchers say having a relaxed personality suggests that a man is healthy and can handle stressful situations.
2: Sure.
1: And chronic stress can suppress both the immune system and reproductive function. Even animals like finches, they studied finches, prefer calm mates. Why finches?
3: Because, you know, they're very obvious in their emotions.
1: They put in a nervous bird next to the finch. It's like, not tonight.
3: Not with that guy.
1: Not tonight.
3: Put the cloaca away. We're not doing this.
1: What?
3: Cloaca.
1: What's that?
3: Birds have one orifice for all of their bodily functions. That's why. So it's,
1: oh, my God.
3: Yeah,
1: gosh.
3: It's called a cloaca. You can look it up.
1: I want to get your newsletters.
3: But my point is, of course this is the case. Of course whether you're a finch or a human being with the last name Finch, you would like to be with somebody who is calming. If you're talking about partnering for life, that is absolutely the kind of thing that you should be looking for. If you're talking about like a

0: fun weekend vacation getaway fling, then maybe, you know, calm is not so important.
1: Right.
0: But if you're talking about mating, you're talking about really being together,
1: right,
0: calm, consciously, unconsciously, is 100% on the wish list.
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10: Here's your Super Hits 102.7 forecast. High of 88 today under partly cloudy skies with a chance for storms. Southwesterly winds 10 to 20 miles per hour. Mainly clear skies tonight. Slight chance of thunderstorms. Lows level off around 60. More clouds than sun tomorrow. Chance for storms. Highs around 76. And that's your forecast for North Iowa and Southern Minnesota from Super Hits 102.7. Right now, it's 81 degrees.
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11: 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She says the perfect thing to do with your gut, for your gut, is to sprinkle dried culinary lavender onto Greek yogurt, which is also good for promoting gut health.
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1: Okay, intelligent, active people, I think it's time for us to put our phones away at the gym because we're going to get a better workout and we won't fall off the treadmill. Because a study in the journal Performance Enhancement and Health found that texting or talking on the phone while exercising is going to throw off our balance and reduce our workout intensity. Specifically, texting during exercise reduces balance and stability by a full 45%. Another study in the journal Computers in Human Behavior found that people who texted during a 20-minute workout spent almost 10 of those minutes in a low-intensity zone. This has happened to me. Those who worked out without a phone spent only 3 minutes in low intensity. So put away your phone before you exercise. You'll be less likely to fall off the treadmill, and you'll get a better workout.
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0: A sequel to Aaron Sorkin's film about Facebook, The Social Network, is going to be coming out this October. The Social Reckoning is going to tell the story of a Facebook engineer and a Wall Street Journal reporter who exposed the company's decision-making and internal research decisions. Listen, social media is everywhere. We're all worried about how it's monitoring us and what they're, what kind of fake news it's giving us. So I think the time for this movie is right now. I think it's going to do big numbers.
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13: Here's your Super Hits 102.7 forecast. High of 88 today under partly cloudy skies with a chance for storms. Southwesterly winds 10 to 20 miles per hour. Mainly clear skies tonight. Slight chance of thunderstorms. Lows level off around 60. More clouds than sun tomorrow. Chance for storms. Highs around 76. And that's your forecast for North Iowa and Southern Minnesota from Super Hits 102.7. Right now, it's 81 degrees.
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Moving Out is one of the rare Broadway musicals that are inspired by like an artist's work that actually is good and sounds good. I saw clips from like the Green Day American Idiot one, and ooh, especially the Alanis Morissette one, Jagged Little Pill. Very bad. Billy Joel one pretty good though.

I once hosted a battle of the bands where all three bands that competed that night played Mr. Brightside. That is, it's gotta be the most popular cover band song out there. It was Don't Stop Believin' by Journey, but now I think it's definitely Mr. Brightside.

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14: Here's your Super Hits 102.7 forecast. Cloudy skies with a few peaks of sun today with a chance for storms. Daytime highs approaching 88. Southwest winds 15 to 20 miles per hour. Mainly clear skies tonight. Slight chance of thunderstorms. Lows around 60. Mainly cloudy skies expected tomorrow. Chance of thunderstorms. High temperatures reach up to 76. And that's your forecast for North Iowa and Southern Minnesota from Super Hits 102.7. Right now, 81.
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A new Prince album is due out later this year. Prince's estate has released, or has allowed the release, I should say, of a bunch of different unreleased songs from his vault. And these are going to span from like 1977 to 2006.

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7: Here's your Super Hits 102.7 forecast. Cloudy skies with a few peaks of sun today with a chance for storms. Daytime highs approaching 88. Southwest winds 15 to 20 miles per hour. Mainly clear skies tonight. Slight chance of thunderstorms. Lows around 60. Mainly cloudy skies expected tomorrow. Chance of thunderstorms. High temperatures reach up to 76. And that's your forecast for North Iowa and Southern Minnesota from Super Hits 102.7. Right now, 81.
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I love that Sublime is touring again, and I love that Bradley Knoll, their former lead singer who passed away's son, Jacob, is the lead singer. Not just because I love that it's like a whole family connection and it must be a very full circle moment for that young man, you know what I'm saying? But also, he sounds exactly like his dad. Like, it's almost a little bit creepy.

One Love is most definitely a feel-good, happy song that always puts you in a good mood. But you gotta remember, it's also very much a protest song. Read the lyrics of that tune, or just pay attention next time you hear it. Bob Marley was very politically active, and that song has a lot of seriously politically charged messages in it.

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8: With a look at local news from the KGLO Newsroom, I'm Bob Fisher. A sedan man charged with two counts of vehicular homicide after a fatal crash in Worth County last year has pleaded guilty to lesser charges. 21-year-old Blair Hansen's accused of driving under the influence and driving 25 miles per hour over the posted speed limit prior to a crash along 4 to 10th Street just east of Kilder Avenue on March 1st of last year. Hansen lost control of the vehicle and collided with a power pole. 16-year-old Aiden Steele of Sedansgar was a passenger of the vehicle and was killed as a result of the accident. A criminal complaint states that a toxicology report indicated that Hansen's blood alcohol content was at 0.04, but a retrograde extrapolation completed by the Iowa Division of Criminal Investigation Lab at Ankeny indicated that Hansen's blood alcohol content at the time of the crash was above 0.08, a legal limit.

0: agreement. Both prosecutors and the defense will recommend a 10-year prison sentence on the vehicular homicide charge and 1 year in jail on the OWI charge, with the sentences to run consecutively. Hanson is scheduled to be sentenced on June 22nd at Worth County District Court. With the temperatures in the upper 80s and lower 90s the next few days, people need to make sure their pets are being taken care of. Sybil Sukup of the Humane Society of North Iowa says the best thing to do is keep them inside.
1: Keep them inside, or bring them inside if they normally are outside, and keep them cool, keep them in the house, give them plenty of fresh water. If they are pets that just require to be outside or like to be outside, make sure they have access to fresh water all day long and shade. Make sure they have a cool, shady place to stay.
0: Sukup says if your pets get overheated, you need to treat them the right way. And the Bay City Municipal Airport this week is hosting its first ever TSA pre-check enrollment event. Airport manager David Sims says it's the airport's first chance to bring such an enrollment event here, as people in the past have had to travel to a participating location such as Des Moines or Minneapolis to get enrolled.
2: Anyone that hasn't heard of what TSA PreCheck is, it was created in October 2011 as a way to provide frequent travelers and low-risk travelers with a smoother experience to get through airport security. It gives you access to dedicated screening lanes at most U.S. commercial airports, shorter wait times, and makes it a lot easier to get through security, being able to keep your shoes and belts and jackets on.
0: Applicants are required to provide identity and citizenship documents, fingerprints, and a photo will be taken, and then pay the application fee of $76.75. Approved travelers get a 5-year membership of the program. The enrollment event takes place through Friday, and appointments are required. Head to the story at KGLOAM.com to find the link and other information on the pre-check event. For the KGLO Newsroom, I'm Bob Fisher reporting.
3: Here's your Super Hits 102.7 forecast. Chance of thunderstorms today. Otherwise, a blend of clouds and sun. High of 88. Winds out of the southwest, 15 to 20 miles per hour. Slight chance of thunderstorms tonight. Lows around 60, mainly clear. Mainly cloudy skies tomorrow. Chance for storms, high of 76. And that's your forecast for North Iowa and Southern Minnesota from Super Hits 102.7. Right now, 79.
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0: Come On Eileen set itself apart from a lot of other songs in the 80s in the fact that it didn't use synthesizers. Those are real violins, all those string instruments, everything you hear is actually being played.
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11: Here's your Super Hits 102.7 forecast. Chance of thunderstorms today. Otherwise, a blend of clouds and sun. High of 88. Winds out of the southwest, 15 to 20 miles per hour. Slight chance of thunderstorms tonight. Lows around 60, mainly clear. Mainly cloudy skies tomorrow. Chance for storms, high of 76. And that's your forecast for North Iowa and Southern Minnesota from Super Hits 102.7. Right now, 79.
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This next song consistently ranks at the top for first dances at a wedding, right? It's your wedding song, Every Breath You Take. It's so nice. I'll be watching you forever. But yet it's also, if you've ever heard an interview about it, the song's about Russian spy satellites. A little bit creepy.

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Piano Man, he thought was a little bit too repetitive, it was too long, didn't think it would make a great single, and it is without a doubt his most famous song.

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1: Here's your Super Hits 102.7 forecast. Partly cloudy this afternoon with a chance for storms. High of 88. Southwesterly winds 15 to 20 miles per hour. Slight chance for storms tonight. Lows dip down to about 60. Mainly clear skies. More clouds than sun tomorrow. Chance of thunderstorms. Daytime highs approaching 76. And that's your forecast for North Iowa and Southern Minnesota from Super Hits 102.7. Right now, it's 77 degrees.
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One of the most covered songs in history, possibly Marvin Gaye's most covered song, although that's more debatable. DJ Maximilian did a cover of, or a remix, I should say, of Sexual Healing in 1995, but also Michael Bolton covered it in 2000.

Anytime me and my six-year-old son are playing like Legos or with any of the soldier toys or something like that, and they go to war with each other, I always put on Fortunate Son in the background. He doesn't get it yet because he's too young for me to show him Apocalypse Now, but one day he'll understand why.

0: worth a minute or two. Your kind of music next.
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10: Here's your Super Hits 102.7 forecast. Partly cloudy this afternoon with a chance for storms. High of 88. Southwesterly winds 15 to 20 miles per hour. Slight chance for storms tonight. Lows dip down to about 60. Mainly clear skies. More clouds than sun tomorrow. Chance of thunderstorms. Daytime highs approaching 76. And that's your forecast for North Iowa and Southern Minnesota from Super Hits 102.7. Right now, it's 77 degrees.
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It's so catchy. I can't stop doing it.

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possibly Led Zeppelin's most famous riff, and not written by Jimmy Page. No, Black Dog belongs to John Paul Jones. Although, to be fair, he said the first iteration of the riff was comically complicated, and the rest of the band had to dumb it down a little bit to get to what you hear now.

0: A sequel to Aaron Sorkin's film about Facebook, The Social Network, is going to be coming out this October. The Social Reckoning is going to tell the story of a Facebook engineer and a Wall Street Journal reporter who exposed the company's decision-making and internal research decisions. Listen, social media is everywhere. We're all worried about how it's monitoring us and what they're, what kind of fake news it's giving us. So I think the time for this movie is right now.
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17: Here's your Super Hits 102.7 forecast. Partly cloudy this afternoon with a chance for storms. High of 88. Southwesterly winds 15 to 20 miles per hour. Slight chance for storms tonight. Lows dip down to about 60. Mainly clear skies. More clouds than sun tomorrow. Chance of thunderstorms. Daytime highs approaching 76. And that's your forecast for North Iowa and Southern Minnesota from Super Hits 102.7. Right now, it's 81 degrees.
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0: The music video for Give Me All Your Lovin' is one of three ZZ Top music videos that features one of Billy Gibbons' cars, his signature hot rod, which he called the Eliminator. Very cool name for a car if you're like James Bond and guns are coming out of it. A little bit creepy if you're trying to pick up girls with it, though. The Eliminator, no.
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12: Here's your Super Hits 102.7 forecast. Partly cloudy this afternoon with a chance for storms. High of 88. Southwesterly winds 15 to 20 miles per hour. Slight chance for storms tonight. Lows dip down to about 60. Mainly clear skies. More clouds than sun tomorrow. Chance of thunderstorms. Daytime highs approaching 76. And that's your forecast for North Iowa and Southern Minnesota from Super Hits 102.7. Right now, it's 81 degrees.
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Originally, Saturday Night Fever, the movie, was going to just be called Saturday Night. And it was the Bee Gees, because of their song, Night Fever, which had already come out, that convinced the creators to change it.

I used to love the movie Man on the Moon. Remember Jim Carrey, the Andy Kaufman movie? And then I found out that he went like completely method and he like made people call him Andy on the set. I don't know, man. Every time I hear stories about that, about actors, it just kind of like bums me out.

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1: Here's your Super Hits 102.7 forecast. Partly cloudy this afternoon with a chance for storms. High of 88. Southwesterly winds 15 to 20 miles per hour. Slight chance for storms tonight. Lows dip down to about 60. Mainly clear skies. More clouds than sun tomorrow. Chance of thunderstorms. Daytime highs approaching 76. And that's your forecast for North Iowa and Southern Minnesota from Super Hits 102.7. Right now, it's 86 degrees.
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It's vitamin B1, basically. 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And if they don't get enough, there could be problems. So double check your pet food

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12: Here's your Superhits 102.7 forecast. Partly cloudy this afternoon with a chance for storms. High of 88. Southwesterly winds 15 to 20 miles per hour. Slight chance for storms tonight. Lows dip down to about 60. Mainly clear skies. More clouds than sun tomorrow. Chance of thunderstorms. Daytime highs approaching 76. And that's your forecast for North Iowa and Southern Minnesota from Super Hits 102.7. Right now, it's 86 degrees.
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9: Here's your Super Hits 102.7 forecast. Chance of thunderstorms this afternoon. Otherwise, sunshine mixed with clouds at times. High temperatures reach up to 88. Southwest winds 10 to 20 miles per hour. Mainly clear tonight. Lows dip down to about 59. Thunderstorms likely tomorrow. Daytime highs approaching 75. Cloudy skies expected. And that's your forecast for North Iowa and Southern Minnesota from Super Hits 102.7. Right now, 88.
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19: Here's your Super Hits 102.7 forecast. Chance of thunderstorms this afternoon. Otherwise, sunshine mixed with clouds at times. High temperatures reach up to 88. Southwest winds 10 to 20 miles per hour. Mainly clear tonight. Lows dip down to about 59. Thunderstorms likely tomorrow. Daytime highs approaching 75. Cloudy skies expected. And that's your forecast for North Iowa and Southern Minnesota from Super Hits 102.7. Right now, 88.
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5: With a look at local news, Bob Fisher from the KGLO Newsroom. Forecasters say more severe weather is possible in Iowa, especially late this afternoon and into the evening and into the overnight and morning hours tomorrow. Of course, keep tuned right here and keep tuned on the KGLO News Facebook page for the latest weather information. State's Transportation Commission this week approved the Iowa Transportation Improvement Program's new five-year plan, which includes two projects here during Central Iowa. Pete Elmstead with the Iowa Department of Transportation says that includes the reconstruction of State Highway 122 on Mason City's west side starting in 2028.
6: It's very, very, very rare for a project to enter the five-year program except for in the fifth year of the program. And this just goes to show how the leadership of the DOT in Ames and the Transportation Commission, how important they feel this project is, because we actually have construction scheduled to start in 2028 in the Taft area. So it's going to happen fast, and it's happening fast because people realize that this is a project that is really, really needed, and they see the benefits of it.
5: Construction on State Highway 122 would be done in phases each year for 5 years. And you can see the plan for that as well as the entire plan by heading to KGLOAM.com. A former Sergoto County Sheriff's Deputy arrested for a fine outside in Iowa Falls.

0: charges being dismissed. He was given a deferred judgment and sentenced to 6 months probation. Iowa's Attorney General has announced a multi-state settlement today with a company that allegedly overcharged for COVID testing. Darn Danielson with more in this report.
1: Iowa and 17 other states allege that GS Labs overcharged patients, unlawfully charged administrative fees, and failed to deliver timely COVID-19 tests from 2020 to 2022. The settlement includes $430,000 in administrative fees for Iowans, $59,000 to those who paid cash or were overcharged, and around $1,700 for those who did not receive test results within 3 days. You can determine your eligibility for reimbursement by going online at gslabstesting.com. Radio Iowa. I'm Dar Danielson.
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2: Here's your Super Hits 102.7 forecast. Mainly clear tonight with lows around 59. Westerly winds 5 to 10 miles per hour. Storms likely tomorrow, high of 75. Tomorrow night, 53. Warmer Friday and Saturday with highs in the low 80s. Slight chance of thunderstorms Saturday. And that's your forecast for North Iowa and Southern Minnesota from Super Hits 102.7. Right now, it's 86 degrees.
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10: Here's your Super Hits 102.7 forecast. Mainly clear tonight with lows around 59. Westerly winds 5 to 10 miles per hour. Storms likely tomorrow. High of 75. Tomorrow night, 53. Warmer Friday and Saturday with highs in the low 80s. Slight chance of thunderstorms Saturday. And that's your forecast for North Iowa and Southern Minnesota from Super Hits 102.7. Right now, it's 86 degrees.
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13: Here's your Super Hits 102.7 forecast. Mainly clear tonight with lows around 59. Westerly winds 5 to 10 miles per hour. Storms likely tomorrow, high of 75. Tomorrow night, 53. Warmer Friday and Saturday with highs in the low 80s. Slight chance of thunderstorms Saturday. And that's your forecast for North Iowa and Southern Minnesota from Super Hits 102.7. Right now, it's 88 degrees.
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11: Here's your Super Hits 102.7 forecast. Mainly clear tonight with lows around 59. Westerly winds 5 to 10 miles per hour. Storms likely tomorrow, high of 75. Tomorrow night, 53. Warmer Friday and Saturday with highs in the low 80s. Slight chance of thunderstorms Saturday. And that's your forecast for North Iowa and Southern Minnesota from Super Hits 102.7. Right now, it's 88 degrees.
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9: Here's your Super Hits 102.7 forecast. Mainly clear tonight with lows around 59. Westerly winds 5 to 10 miles per hour. Storms likely tomorrow. High of 75. Tomorrow night, 53. Warmer Friday and Saturday with highs in the low 80s. Slight chance of thunderstorms Saturday. And that's your forecast for North Iowa and Southern Minnesota from Super Hits 102.7. Currently 88.
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